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0: 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Good night.
2: Attend the Rock Fest free of charge. See the head shops, the light show, and take the trip. No charge at all. 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